0: So word to the wise, the Greg B. Harrell Show happens from 7 to midnight weekdays right here on Alt 105.1. Now, what can you expect from the show? What can't you expect from the show? What does that mean? What doesn't it mean? Do you answer every question with a question? Do I? It's the Greg B. Harrell Show. You know, if there's one thing that people are always saying to me, it's, Greg, what bothers you? How do you not follow up that film's success with lunch at Tiffany's? Another thing people are saying to me is, Greg B. Harrell, you don't have enough news from Fresno on your radio show. And you're thinking, Greg, why would I care what's going on in Fresno? Well, Fresno is a magical place, as we're about to find out when we listen to another actual clip from the Fresno Television News.
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0: If you're hiking in the forest right now and our signal is super strong, congrats. You're lost in Jefferson Memorial.
1: We can't explain it either.
0: Yeah, you're welcome.
2: Yeah, we could have chosen Cherokee or Iroquois.
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0: It's the Greg B. Harrell Show. It's Alt 105.1. We're going to the phones. Don't worry, it's not far. They're literally right here.
1: Just playing on the drums, practicing a little bit.
2: You're a drummer?
1: Yeah, just...
2: So I have a question. Why is it that within bands, drummers are always the punchline of the joke?
1: Oh, no.
2: Yeah, no, it is odd. Well, actually, here, I'll give you the stage. Prove I'm wrong. Say something really smart.
1: Say something really smart, huh? Oysters work at the end of, they're good for a hot, the aphrodisiac. Be howling like, howling to the moon.
2: Okay, well, I think I get why drummers are the punchline.
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0: Around. Oh boy, where to start? 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It was never a phase. But now, we're playing a little bit of everything. Your alternative station with a little bit of everything. And whatever the hell this is.
1: Throw in a weird animal noise.
0: Louisville's Alt 1051. Alt 1051.
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0: 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It's the Greg B. Harrell Show. Why are headphones called cans? It's kind of weird to think about, isn't it? Now, the first thought is, of course, well, old headphones kind of looked like two cans. Okay, that's fair, but it's not the whole story. It seems to be that calling headphones cans goes back to the old two tin cans connected by a string telephones that kids used to communicate with. When folks first started seeing headphones when they were a new thing, it became, whoa, those look like cans that we used to play with when we were young. And the nickname kind of stuck. The More You Know jingle should play right now.
1: Kentuckiana's alternative. 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

When someone in Louisville says they'll be there in 15 minutes, ask which side of the Ohio River they're on first. Then plan accordingly. All 105.1. When the

0: It's the Greg B. Harrell Show on Alt 105.1. Well, look at this here. A little phone call. Well, well, well.
1: What are you up to?
2: I'm going to go to sleep right now because I got to go to work at 1 a.m.
1: You start your job at 1 a.m.? What do you work as? A suspect in a Scooby-Doo cartoon?
2: I do price changes on Wednesdays at supermarket.
1: Oh, for all the deals in the flyer.
2: Because the ad breaks on Wednesday, so... That's my job.
1: Price changes on a Wednesday. That's a country song I want to hear.
2: Right?
1: So what's a grocery store like at night?
2: Really quiet.
1: Is it scary?
2: You know what? Fly off the shelves sometimes. And it was just weird. Weird things happened there.
1: Stuff flying off shelves. The ghosts must have coupons.
2: Right?
1: So why do you think that happens? The stuff flying off?
2: I don't know, but they said, I mean, people have died there.
1: People have died in the grocery store?
2: I know that for sure. And I've heard other people, like, dying in that place, so I don't know.
1: Multiples. Oh, it must have been a die twice, get one free.
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0: So keep your ears on Alt 105.1 in the evening time, because that's when the Greg B. Harrell show is on. Yes, 7 to midnight. So if you need something to fill the silence while you stare into the void, doing the math of how many hours you'll sleep if you fall asleep right now, well, you've come to the right place. Second best thing to do at night next to staring at eyelid backs. All right. It's the Greg B. Harrell Show. So it's at Greg B. Harrell on the social media stuff. If it's not that, it's Greg B. Harrell Show. It's always valuable in life to give something a shot. Remember, it's a try angle, not a never bothered angle.
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0: This is Alt 105.1. Yeah, well, we think. The station exists in a Magic Eye painting, so we could be a schooner. Tough to say.
1: It's the Greg B. Harrell Show. You know, if you're like me, then you also believe restaurants need to stop calling them shareable plates. Why would I want the rest of my party to know that information? But also, if you're like me, you're busy during the afternoon all week long. If that's the case, there's something very important you're missing. All the great TV that's on during the afternoon. Don't worry, I've got your back on this. Here's a sample of what you've missed on afternoon TV.
2: Unless you're a stoner, it's not something you'd see. 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
0: That's me doing a little robot voice. You're welcome. All right, we're going to the phones. What's your dream guitar?
2: My dream guitar would be like one of Jimi Hendrix's Stratocasters. Would be cool.
3: That'd be expensive.
2: Yeah, I'll never be able to get it, but that's a dream guitar.
3: My dream guitar is a rare Epiphone hollow body.
2: Yeah, they sound great. I mean, you can like get any sound out of them. They're amazing.
3: Yeah, plus the body is wide enough that it'll hide the fact that I have no abs.
2: Well, you know what? If you have personality, that could make up for it.
3: Nope, I'm not going to be able to put a check mark there either.
2: Hey, for not having a personality, you're really funny and you're really quick. So that's amazing.
3: Oh, trust me, I'm slow where it counts.

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0: Yo, it must be fall in Louisville because the leaves are changing to all these beautiful colors. Oh, no, now they're dead.
1: Brown's a color too, I guess.
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0: This is Alt 105.1. Yeah, well, we think. The station exists in a Magic Eye painting, so we could be a schooner. Tough to say. It's the Greg B. Harrell Show. What will be the next big music scene? Well, apparently complex music. Huh? What does that mean? Okay, so over the last few years, sales of intricate digital music machines have gone way up, suggesting that the type of music folks are currently making is quite complex. In fact, over the last few years, there's been a huge increase in people buying equipment that will help them make strange sounds with their tunes. Folks have purchased weird makeshift microphones from old children's toys or rare older equipment like retro theremins. The thinking is that this weird sound trend will start making its way into the mainstream.
1: But then what's weird won't be weird. It'll be normal. So, wait a minute.

0: to go.
1: It's the Greg B. Harrell Show. Ah, yes, phone calls, part of the fabric of Alt-1051. It's that fabric that was used for all those couches in the 70s. You know the ones.
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0: Weekday evenings on Alt 105.1, it's the Greg B. Harrell Show. What? Why? It's the Greg B. Harrell Show. We don't talk enough about how when texting started, thumbs received a massive workload increase.
1: Oh boy, where to start? We've been mad at our dads, super cringe, and even weathered our emo phase. It was never a phase. But now, we're playing a little bit of everything. Your alternative station with a little bit of everything and whatever the hell this is. Throw in a weird animal noise. 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

0: It's the Greg B. Harrell Show. Whew. The Alt-1051 phone lines are more busy than the basement of B. Altman. Yes, this joke requires a working knowledge of The Marvelous Mrs. Maisel Seasons 1 and 2. What's the weirdest thing you've ever eaten when you've had the munchies?
1: The most weirdest thing I think that I can recall would be I had cottage cheese with ketchup and black pepper on the top.
0: Cottage cheese with ketchup and black pepper?
1: It was pretty good, actually. It was pretty good.
0: My God! In a world of Dr. Jekyll food, you ate a Mr. Hyde.
1: No, it looked grosser than it tastes.
0: That's actually the opening of my online dating profile.
1: I was just saying that it reminded me of a brain.
0: Oh, I don't think there was any brain involved in this combo.
1: Oh, my God.

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1: Hello, you've reached the Greg B. Harrell Show, more magical than a unicorn and with the same spiral horn. Oh joy, oh bliss.
2: Oh my God, is it really you?
1: Yes, except for the calf implants.
2: I have many questions and a couple of statements.
1: Statements and questions? Is there any way you can combine them and ask me questions?
2: Okay, so...
1: I'll take that as a no.
2: Okay, so one, I just started listening to you not too long ago, and you actually are kind of funny.
1: Oh, okay, so you meant false statements. And what's the question?
2: No, I can't think of what I was going to ask. I think I smoked a little too much pot.
1: Ah, that explains why you find me funny.
2: Okay, so I'm going to ask, you know what? I know one of them.
1: Here we go.
2: Like, why don't you answer the phone when I call?
1: Well, I'll tell you what I'm told when I ask people the same question. We're avoiding your call, son.

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1: Count me in. I'll get my shovel. I love bodies.
0: No, not actually grave robbing. 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
1: Oh, so I won't need my shovel?
0: No, you freak. 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Spooky! $1,000 a day and 5 chances to win. 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
1: Encouraged?
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0: The best alternative music, all in one place.

This is Alt 105.1. Well, we hope, because otherwise this public declaration is very embarrassing. It's the Greg B. Harrell Show. So here's something a lot of people will remember, and a lot of people will be like, huh? Banned hotlines. Yeah, these existed in the 80s, and you know the drill. It was a 900 number, $2 for the first minute, 50 cents for each additional minute. And yeah, major bands and artists had these 900 numbers. Big well-known acts, too. And some were making six figures annually off 900 numbers. Unbelievable. So what was on the line? Well, you'd hear the band talking a little bit about their likes or dislikes. Maybe you'd hear a quick sample of music, something like that. Good money in that. Oh, for any young people listening, a phone call is something we used to do before texting.

0: It's the Greg B. Harrell Show on Alt 105.1. Wait, hold on. I hit the wrong button. Yeah, I was going to be all smooth and go right into the phone call, but no, it's this button. This is the right one. Here.
1: What's a city or a town in the world that you've always been curious about?
2: I want to know what's happening in Bismarck, North Dakota.
1: Bismarck, North Dakota?
2: Yes.

0: What's happening? What are people doing there?
1: What do you believe happens in Bismarck?
0: I don't know, probably just hugging each other in a cold room somewhere.
1: Hugging each other in a cold room somewhere. I think I've seen that ad on Craigslist. What do you think Bismarck, North Dakota is named after?
0: Thinking of quick. Bisquick.
1: Bisquick?
0: Bisquick. You can find it at the supermarket. It's like $2.99 or something.
1: Sorry, say it one more time.
0: Bisquick. B-I-S-Quick.
1: Okay, yeah, you did actually say it. Wow.
0: You know, the biscuit and donut mix?
1: Yeah, well, I mean, something's mixed up here. Yeah, they could put that on the sign into town for Bisquick, North Dakota.
0: That would sound inviting, right? I want to go to Bisquick, North Dakota.

0: could dance all night.
1: 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Well, we hope, because otherwise this public declaration is very embarrassing. It's the Greg Beharrell Show. You can't judge a book by its cover. 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

0: make money. It's the Greg B. Harrell Show. Ah, yes, phone calls, part of the fabric of Alt-1051. It's that fabric that was used for all those couches in the 70s. You know the ones.
1: Are you a good dancer?
2: Yeah, and you know what dancing is? Being a good dancer equates to being a good sexer, and I am also one of those.
1: A sexer?
2: Yeah.
1: Just give me a second. 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

The Greg B. Harrell Show happens weekday evenings right here on Alt 105.1. I like to think of the program as the B-side of radio. Well, okay, maybe more the deep album cut of radio. Okay, well, maybe more the song they played live once, and I think I have it on an old bootleg somewhere, quality isn't that great, of radio. It's the Greg B. Harrell Show. So we were talking about how in the 1980s, a lot of major bands and artists had 900-number hotlines where fans could call up and hear the band perform or say a joke. And these bands and artists were making six figures a year off these 900 numbers. Then in the 90s, 900 numbers became more prevalent. Some artists had 900 numbers so fans could request songs for their forthcoming tour. Then Spin Magazine had a 900 number where you could listen to songs from albums the magazine reviewed that month. And record labels had 900 numbers where you could listen to new music soon to be released. Brand new song cost you about $5-6 to hear it. Yeah, 900 numbers were a major thing until about the early 2000s. The dawn of texting! Should have had an echo on that. Why?

0: 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Thursday, October 8th, Giovanni and the Hired Guns are unplugged at Derby City Pizza in Highview. 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
1: Louisville, Giovanni and the Hired Guns are headed for you. 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

0: 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What? More phone calls? What happened to the whole
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3: 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I also got chocolate marshmallow Oreos, Funyuns, bananas.
2: That's the Wonka food pyramid, right?
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0: What? Just 4 or 5 days? Oh, my gosh. The Keebler elves are going to have to bring in scabs to ramp up production.
3: Right, right.

It's Louisville's new rock alternative, Alt 105.1. I'm Greg B. Harrell, and they told me to say something catchy about my show. And we all know there's nothing more catchy than a limerick. If it's radio you seek, let your ears have a peek at the Greg B. Harrell Show, a cure for when you're low. For Greg B. you see can be what you don't see, more energy than vitamin C found in an orange that... Oh, no. It's the Greg B. Harrell Show. I'm going to write my mental diary in moments. If you've never heard that before, a mental diary thought is the kind of thing that floats through your brain where if you said it out loud, people would be like, what? That's what you think about? You can tell me that stuff. It's fine. In fact, here's a mental diary thought I had moments ago. Just because something is damaged doesn't mean it's not useful. Look at stained glass windows. Having a stain doesn't define them.

0: 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Now, I'll warn you, my show is life-changing. 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It's the Greg B. Harrell Show. It's probably every oil's dream to be promoted to essential. I like to close every show by writing a little something in my diary. So here we go. Dear Diary, Greg B. Harrell here. Modern references are my rosebud. Thanks for listening, everybody.
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0: 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Are you ready? 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Alt 105.1's got another upcoming unplugged show. Monday, October 5th. We're bringing the revivalists to the Blind Squirrel in Louisville. 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Garfield. October 5th, it's the Revivalists Unplugged at the Blind Squirrel, 592 English Station Road in Louisville, with Smart 110 of Louisville and Alt 105.1.
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0: 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Hey, who wants to go grave robbing for some cash?
1: Count me in. I'll get my shovel. I love bodies.
0: No, not actually grave robbing graves. 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
1: Oh, so I won't need my shovel?
0: No, you freak. 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And every keyword could also lend you passes to the Nightmare Forest. Spooky! $1,000 a day and 5 chances to win. All October. 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And 4 and 5 o'clock with JD. Robbing the grave once again with Crypt Cash. On All 105.1.
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0: No, put that shovel down. No shovels required.
1: Encouraged?
0: No.
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0: 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Thursday, October 8th, Giovanni and the Hired Guns are unplugged at Derby City Pizza in Highview. 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
1: Louisville, Giovanni and the Hired Guns are headed for you. 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

to the scariest creatures in Kentuckiana, like the Demon Leaper, Hoplick Monster, and people who cosplay as jockeys at the Kentucky Derby. 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Actually, that's more cringe than anything. 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
1: Did I take it all back, take it all back, take it all back. 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

0: If you're hiking in the forest right now and our signal is super strong, congrats. You're lost in Jefferson Memorial.
1: We can't explain it either.
0: Yeah, you're welcome.
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1: Nuh-uh, really?
0: Oh, yeah. You just did.
1: Are you serious? That is so cool. Awesome.
0: Hell yeah. What's your name?
1: Kristen McMahon.
0: Okay, Kristen. Well, it comes with two tickets, so who are you taking with you?
1: My mom or my boyfriend. What? We'll have to see. We'll let them fight over it.
0: Yes. And if it's an interesting one, be sure to put it online. We'd love to see.
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0: 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Oh boy, where to start? 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But now, we're playing a little bit of everything. 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
1: Me in. I'll get my shovel. I love bodies.
0: Not actually grave robbing graves. We're just entering to win crypt cash from All 1051.
1: Oh, so I won't need my shovel?
0: No, you freak. 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And every keyword could also lend you passes to the Nightmare Forest. 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Robbing the grave once again with Crypt Cash. On All 1051.
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0: 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Alt-1051 has another upcoming Unplugged show. 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Judah and the Lion are unplugged at Derby City Pizza in Highview.
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Almost Monday can slow down. It's Alt 105.1. And I got to tell you what, my wife and I ordered something that we should have gotten a long time ago. Granted, have we used it yet? No. But I just have a feeling it's going to work really well. So we don't have like a range that like pulls the cooking smoke out. Can't think of the exhaust. No. The range hood, the vent. Okay. We don't have that for some, or we did. I don't know. It doesn't work. We've been in this house for about 8 years. It doesn't work. So we got this like countertop, like one that's like a fan thing that pulls it in and then it just like goes away. Because here's one thing. Our house gets smoky and then the smoke alarm goes off. And our dog, that's the one thing he does not like. A smoke alarm.

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0: Step into the darkness at Nightmare Forest, Kentucky's scariest haunted attraction. This year's terror includes new spine-tingling scenes from Five Nights, Weapons, and Terrifier. Can you survive? Opening Friday.

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Coming up at 7, I've got your first keyword of the morning, of the day, for your chance at winning $1,000 in Crypt Cash and getting hooked up with passes to Nightmare Run. You want to get your pants scared off of you, but then, you know, make up for it with $1,000? We got you. That code word's coming up for you at 7 right here on Alt 105.1.

Hey, maybe we don't let artificial intelligence plan our hiking trips. It's Alt-1051. There was a 16-year-old in Canada who had to be literally rescued by a helicopter because he followed like an AI-generated route that led him to a cliff called the Widowmaker. And I'm sorry, okay? Even without the AI part, like, it's a pretty aggressive name for a hiking destination. Like, the trail is called Widowmaker. I think that I'm going to just stay in the parking lot.

0: Coming up at 7, that first code word for your chance to text in and win $1,000 in crypt cash, as well as getting hooked up with Nightmare Run passes. Now, listen, you know that you want to, you know you want to run. You don't want to be, you want to be scared, right? Is that like a, I don't know. I'm sure, is that like a weird kink? I don't know. I don't like being scared like that. I don't like thinking that my life could end. I've seen movies, okay? I've seen some scary movies and Halloween stuff. But anyway, I know y'all like the thrill. So you are going to enter to win that coming up at 7.
1: What if I just told you that you won 2 tickets to go see Metallica at the Alamo?
2: Nuh-uh, really?
1: Oh, yeah. You just did.
2: Are you serious? That is so cool. Awesome. Hell yeah.
1: What's your name?
2: Kristen McMahon.
1: Okay, Kristen. Well, it comes with 2 tickets, so who are you taking with you?
2: My mom or my boyfriend. What? We'll have to see. We'll let them fight over it.
1: Yes. And if it's an interesting one, be sure to put it online. We'd love to see.
2: I am going to see Metallica with Alt 1051.
3: While we'll see some clouds increasing across the region for this afternoon, still plenty of filtered sunshine to take us into the low to mid 80s for your highs. For tomorrow, we'll watch for more clouds increasing across the region before we have to deal with rounds of rain by the afternoon and evening and wind gusts near 30 miles per hour. From the Wave News Storm Tracking Team, I'm meteorologist Tawana Andrew.
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JD's getting all sorts of cool stuff for you. This week, he's got Greta Van Fleet tickets. 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They're going to be back at Mercury Ballroom with Varios and Kane Hill. 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All the details, all 1051.com.

0: boy, where to start? We've been mad at our dads, super cringe, and even weathered our emo phase. 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But now, we're playing a little bit of everything. 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

So this is why AI will never learn my finances, at least from me. Call 1051. Yeah, this guy, he says that his AI assistant posted his personal bank balances and his spending habits in the company's like Slack. We don't use Slack, we use Google, but in their Slack channel, and it was completely unprompted. Then it apologized. And I'm like, no, first of all, my coworkers, no one needs to know how much money I spend on the things I buy. No, no one needs to know that. Second of all, if you're going to expose me in that way financially, make sure people up top see it and add an extra zero to something. I don't know.

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Buffalo Traffic Jam, it's all 105.1. They posted a couple days ago on Instagram how 7 months ago they played a show in Boston for 525 people. And then they just performed in the same city in one of their biggest headline shows ever. And I mean, it was literally packed. That place was packed. A lot more than 525 people. And I just got to say, I'm so happy for those guys and the trajectory of their music career. Because if you've heard anything, that's not what they were originally going to be doing with their lives.

0: coming up at 8, another code word for you to text in for your shot at scoring $1,000 and passes to Nightmare Forest. Don't miss out on this coming up at 8.
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2: Okay, start for us this Friday morning, Louisville. There is a broken down vehicle southbound 65, the ramp to Outer Loop. I don't see any major delay, but there's enough of you both directions, especially the northbound side as it builds up toward the Watterson. You are getting a little sluggish northbound side of 65 north of the Watterson, getting into the 65 Central Corridor work. Closer toward Crittenden Drive. Southbound so far up to speed. Watterson, Shawnee, Snyder all moving well. No issues for Indiana travelers heading into Kentucky this morning. I'm Libby Kay with 502 Traffic.
3: We'll see upper-level clouds moving into the region as the day goes along, but still plenty of filtered sunshine to take us into the low to mid-80s for your highs. For tonight, keeping some clouds overhead as temperatures fall down into the 50s and low 60s. Clouds continue to increase tomorrow before we see some rain trying to move in by your Saturday afternoon and evening. From the Wave News Storm Tracking Team, I'm meteorologist Tawana Andrew.
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Well, everything old is new again, apparently. Salt 105.1, I'm Kenzie, and Bose just announced its first new wired earbuds in 11 years. I don't know if you'd seen this, but it's because younger people are getting back into cords, man. And I love this, right? Like, we spent years trying to make everything wireless and smart, and now everything's AI-powered and all of that kind of stuff. But now everyone's like, actually, I just want my headphones to plug into something. And I think that we have reached the technology equivalent of just wanting a landline again. It's

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Let me live that fantasy. Hey, next week, we are giving you a chance to win tickets to Everclear's Lucky 7 Tour at Caesars Event Center. And again, we want to see how lucky you are. 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

Have you tried TikTok's newest food obsession? Really gross, I'm just telling you. It's more Amazing Mornings on 105.1, but it's a whole boiled zucchini? Yeah. People are boiling them and eating them like snacks and then insisting that they're good. And listen, I'm not against vegetables. I like them. I even like zucchini, but I don't understand when we collectively decided a wet zucchini was a treat. That's not a snack. That sounds like punishment, if I'm being completely honest with you.

0: Have you seen that people are installing something that they're calling Costco doors in their home? It's all out of 5-1. They're little openings that connect your garage to your house that you could just slide groceries directly inside. And I think it's genius, but I think that for me, instead of putting holes in my walls, I think that I'm going to stick to the current system of carrying 6 bags in each hand, fighting my dogs to get through the door, and then, you know, losing circulation in at least 3 fingers. That's tradition.
1: 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Judah and the Lion are unplugged at Derby City Pizza in Highview.
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4: Still not a bad ride this morning. Stalled tractor trailer sitting on the entrance ramp to the southbound Snyder from Shelbyville Road. It's onto the shoulder. Traffic moves by there in both the available lanes pretty well as you filter onto the main line. We're good, though, and issue free on I-65. You are delayed northbound up toward Crittenden Drive. I don't see any southbound jam-ups yet, though, in toward the 65 Central Corridor work. Southbound 2nd Street Bridge starting to get jammed up, getting in toward downtown. Westbound Watterson's ramp to southbound 65 heaviest. I'm Libby Kay with 502 Traffic.
5: While we'll see some clouds increasing across the region for this afternoon, still plenty of filtered sunshine to take us into the low to mid 80s for your highs. For tomorrow, we'll watch for more clouds increasing across the region before we have to deal with rounds of rain by the afternoon and evening and wind gusts near 30 miles per hour. From the Wave News Storm Tracking Team, I'm meteorologist Tawana Andrew.
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This year's terror includes new spine-tingling scenes from Five Nights, Weapons, and Terrifier. 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Opening Friday.

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1: So there's a new dating app where other people vote on who you should go out with. 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

Hey, apparently one of the hottest toys right now that's out on the market is called Butt Face. Not one of 5-1. It's a squishy little character named Chester Cheeks. And he does. He looks like a butt. And he makes fart noises, which is fun. Farts are funny. If you don't think so, grow up. But no, the young teenagers are really obsessed with it. And I love that we've spent billions of dollars developing all sorts of technology. But the children have decided that the peak of entertainment is still a butt that farts. And honestly, they're right.

0: 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It's Kenzie. I'm out of here for the weekend. 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
1: Hey, who wants to go grave robbing for some cash?
2: Oh, me! 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Count me in! I'll get my shovel! I love bodies!
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1: 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On Alt-1051.
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3: We got a crash north on I-65. It's on the right shoulder at Jackson Street, but it's in the 65 Central Corridor work, and so it's extra jammed. Also impactful here is some bright sunshine. Southbound side, where I didn't see so much delay earlier, does start to get a little heavier. Coming down from St. Catherine Street. You're okay right now out of Indiana. Southbound 65 on the Kennedy Bridge and the 2nd Street Bridge, both all right. Again, eastbound travelers, Snyder, Watterson, 64. Get your sunglasses. I'm Libby Kay with 502 Traffic.
4: We'll see upper-level clouds moving into the region as the day goes along, but still plenty of filtered sunshine to take us into the low to mid-80s for your highs. For tonight, keeping some clouds overhead as temperatures fall down into the 50s and low 60s. Clouds continue to increase tomorrow before we see some rain trying to move in by your Saturday afternoon and evening. From the Wave News Storm Tracking Team, I'm meteorologist Tawana Andrew.
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0: If you're hiking in the forest right now and our signal is super strong, congrats. You're lost in Jefferson Memorial.
1: We can't explain it either.
0: Yeah, you're welcome.
2: Yeah, we could have chosen Cherokee or Iroquois.
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0: What if I just told you that you won two tickets to go see Metallica at the Alamo?
1: Nuh-uh, really?
0: Oh, yeah. You just did.
1: Are you serious? That is so cool. Awesome.
0: Hell yeah. What's your name?
1: Kristen McMahon.
0: Okay, Kristen. Well, it comes with two tickets, so who are you taking with you?
1: My mom or my boyfriend?
2: What? We'll have to see. We'll let them fight over it.
0: Yes. And if it's an interesting one, be sure to put it online. We'd love to see.
1: I'm going to see Metallica with Alt 105.1.
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0: 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Thursday, October 8th, Giovanni and the Hired Guns are unplugged at Derby City Pizza in Highview. 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
1: Louisville, Giovanni and the Hired Guns are headed for you. 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
0: Presented by Alt-105.1. Thursday, October 8th, we're unplugged with Giovanni and the Hired Guns at Derby City Pizza Highview with Smart 110 of Louisville and Alt-105.1.
2: Step into the darkness at Nightmare Forest, Kentucky's scariest haunted attraction. This year's terror includes new spine-tingling scenes from Five Nights, Weapons, and Terrifier. Can you survive? Opening Friday.

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All 105.1.

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1: 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Our signal kind of sucks.
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0: go grave robbing for some cash.
1: Oh, me! I know! Count me in! I'll get my shovel! I love bodies!
0: No, not actually grave robbing graves. 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
1: Oh, so I won't need my shovel?
0: No, you freak. We've got 20 grand just sitting in the All 105.1 crypt for you to cash in on. And every keyword could also lend you passes to the Nightmare Forest. Spooky! $1,000 a day and 5 chances to win. 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
1: I'll bring the shovel just in case.
0: No, put that shovel down. No shovels required.
1: Encouraged?
0: No.
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0: What if I just told you that you won two tickets to go see Metallica at the Alamo?
1: Nuh-uh, really?
0: Oh, yeah. You just did.
1: Are you serious? That is so cool. Awesome.
0: Hell yeah. What's your name?
1: Kristen McMahon.
0: Okay, Kristen. Well, it comes with two tickets, so who are you taking with you?
1: My mom or my boyfriend?
2: What? We'll have to see. We'll let them fight over it.
0: Yes. And if it's an interesting one, be sure to put it online. We'd love to see.
1: I'm going to see Metallica with Alt 1051.
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0: 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Judah and the Lion are unplugged at Derby City Pizza in Highview.
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All 105.1, there's a movie opening in theaters this week, and actually today. It is making me want to go to the theater, and I've not been to the theater since Halloween came out in 2018. But the movie is called The Social Reckoning, about the congressional hearing that Mark Zuckerberg had to go through. Oh, and nothing happened, but it looks like a damn good movie, man.

0: jacket in the morning, shorts by lunch, freezing again by dinner. 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

105.1, I'm JD. I just want to say a big thanks to Giovanni and the Hired Guns for hanging out with us last night at Derby City Pizza. That was a lot of fun. It was fun talking with them. They played more songs than I thought they were going to play, and they even covered Hinder's Lips of an Angel. I mean, if that's your kind of jam, perhaps you'll want to go see them tonight at the Mercury Ballroom. Go out, support Giovanni and the Hired Guns. They truly are deserving of all the fans they get.

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We're going to be doing that throughout the month of October, so you've got plenty of chances to win. 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

0: Zaw 1051. I'm JD. So Harvest Homecoming is in full Booth Days mode. New Albany through Sunday. So if you're heading over, just accept that downtown is, well, basically overrun with booths. It's Full Contact Fall Festival. The schedule is as follows. Booths open at 9 and go until 9 today and tomorrow, then noon to 5 on Sunday. Also, I just read that there's a pumpkin ice cream, which means at least one person is going to make that in their entire personality for the whole weekend.
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2: Starting to see some rush hour delays in full gear, especially on the westbound side of the Waterset Expressway from 31 out to 65. You got some heavy slowdowns through that area. 6 mile lane at Chevy Chase Road got an accident slowing things down in that area as well. So watch out for that. And obviously 65 northbound and southbound through the construction zone. Extremely busy in between the river as you make your way down to Waterset Expressway. So give yourself that extra time too. I'm Andy Bass with 502 Traffic.
3: We'll see increasing clouds across the region for today, but still plenty of sunshine with highs in the low to mid 80s. Tomorrow, cooler as we deal with more clouds overhead and then some rain showers pushing in by the

0: afternoon. It will also be a bit windy with gusts near 30 miles per hour possible. From the Wave News Storm Tracking Team, I'm meteorologist Tawana Andrew.
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101.5. I saw this thing on TikTok claiming that the Deftones stole their sound from the band Hum, which I don't know if I believe that. I will say that there's some similarities, but I don't know that I would go so far as to say they stole their sound from Hum. I'm a big fan of Hum, by the way. My name is JD, and I've got your opportunity to win $1,000 with Crypt Cash coming up sooner than you think. So if you're thinking about getting out of the car, don't even think about it.

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I told you. It's Salt 105.1. I told you. You had the opportunity to win some cash in just a few minutes, and we just did it. Crypt Cash, your opportunity at $1,000. You'll have another opportunity today at 5, which is not that far away. Not too terribly far away. And then this afternoon at 6, I guess you could say this evening, I'll have your opportunity to win tickets to see Greta Van Fleet

0: What if I just told you that you won two tickets to go see Metallica at the Alamo?
1: Nuh-uh, really?
0: Oh, yeah. You just did.
1: Are you serious? That is so cool. Awesome.
0: Hell yeah. What's your name?
1: Kristen McMahon.
0: Okay, Kristen. Well, it comes with two tickets, so who are you taking with you?
1: My mom or my boyfriend?
2: What? We'll have to see. We'll let them fight over it.
0: Yes. And if it's an interesting one, be sure to put it online. We'd love to see.
1: I'm going to see Metallica with Alt 1051.
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10: A little of this. 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

going to warn you right now, if you have a specific bar that you go to every Friday afternoon because that's your Friday afternoon spot and it's normally pretty chill, just know that this afternoon it's probably not going to be chill. 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If you're not going, this is your reminder that stadium traffic does not care about your dinner reservation. 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

0: Kind of a dreamy guitar part right here from Steve Lacy. It's called Oh Yeah. It's right here on Alt 105.1. I'm JD. Everclear. They're on their Lucky 7 tour, and they're bringing it to Caesars Event Center, and we want to see how lucky you are. 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I hope they do Heart Spark dollar sign.
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3: Heavy rush hour delays in certain areas, especially along 65 northbound and southbound through the construction zone in between the Waterston Expressway and the river. Give yourself lots of extra time to work your way through there, along with the westbound side of the Waterston Expressway on the approach to 65. You two got about a 10, maybe even a 12-minute delay through there. And 6 Mile Lane at Chevy Chase Road, that earlier accident still trying to be wrapped up. I'm Andy Bass with 502 Traffic.
4: We'll see upper-level clouds moving into the region as the day goes along, but still plenty of sunshine to take us into the low to mid-80s for your highs. Once we head into tonight, keeping a lot of clouds overhead, temperatures falling down into the upper 50s and the low 60s by tomorrow, rain returning by the afternoon. From the Wave News Storm Tracking Team, I'm meteorologist Tawana Andrew.
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You know, for a while on Facebook, every September 1st, that was what somebody would post on Facebook. Wake me up when September ends. All right, dude, we got it. We got it. And of course, you know, of course, every May, it's May the 4th be with you. And it starts out with the Justin Timberlake meme. It's gonna be May. I think we need some new online social media traditions. I will have your opportunity to win $1,000 coming up in just a few minutes. Right now, we saw this guy Monday at the Blind Squirrel. It's the Revivalist with David Shaw and Heartstop.

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1: 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At 6, I will have your opportunity to win tickets to see Greta Van Fleet at the Yum Center.

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They played a little acoustic show for us last night at Derby City Pizza Company on Fagenmush. It was amazing. Had a great conversation with them, and they are truly great musicians and deserving of your fanhood. Just really nice guys. 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

0: All 105.1, it looks like if your weekend is kicking off with sports tonight with Louisville and FSU on ESPN, then it's possible that your entire weekend is going to be covered in sports. Lou City plays at Charleston tomorrow at 6, and then they're back home next weekend against Indy. And then, of course, if you are a Chicago Bears fan, as am I, you've got Bears-Packers. And the league's oldest rivalry. I think it's the oldest rivalry in professional sports. And that's going down on Sunday. So I'm going to be in full sports mode this weekend. If you are as well, do remember your blood pressure medication.
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3: Still dealing with heavy delays throughout all of Louisville, especially on the Snyder Expressway westbound side, anywhere from about 264-46 area as you make your way down to 31. Give yourself about 20 extra minutes through there. Even the Waterset Expressway on the westbound side from 64 down to 65 is extremely busy. Give yourself that 10 extra minutes as well. Good news is no reported accidents. I'm Andy Bass with 502 Traffic.
4: We'll see increasing clouds across the region for today, but still plenty of sunshine with highs in the low to mid 80s. Tomorrow, cooler as we deal with more clouds overhead and then some rain showers pushing in by the afternoon. It will also be a bit windy with gusts near 30 miles per hour possible. From the Wave News Storm Tracking Team, I'm meteorologist Tawana Andrew.
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Greta Van Fleet's got a new album called Palace for the People. 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
9: A little of this. And a little of that. 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

Watching those Rick Beato YouTube videos will do two things. They will both ruin music for you and enlighten you about music. I had no idea that this was a cover, right? Not necessarily a cover, but they stole parts of a song that's not theirs to make Gautier somebody that I used to know. Then Doechii stole this instrumental and just did lyrics over it. And Rick Beato enlightened me to all of that this morning, and I thank him.

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0: Alt 105.1, you gotta love when a song ends like that. And I think every AC/DC song ever written ends with like some sort of like cold drum outro with a guitar. But Weezer just did it there. I'm JD. Have you heard of CryptoCash? If not, allow me to enlighten you. We've got $20,000. At least we did. We've been giving away $1,000 every single day since October started. And we're 9 days in, which means we've been doing this since Monday. Wait, when was October 1st? Anyway, it doesn't matter. We got $20,000. We're giving it away $1,000 at a time. 7, 8, and 9 in the morning with Kenzie. 4 and 5 with myself every after freaking noon. All you got to do is listen for the keyword. Text it to 502-795-1105 and you're in to win the cash. You can get more details if I didn't answer any questions you have when you visit alt1051.com.
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4: We are still dealing with heavy rush hour delays on the Watterson Expressway and the Snyder, pretty much in the same area, anywhere from as you make your way from 64 out to about 3165 area is where you're going to encounter those major delays on the westbound side. So give yourself that extra time through there. Northbound, southbound, 65 in between the river as you make your way down to Watterson Expressway. That too is extremely busy through there, adding about 10 to 15 minutes worth of delays. I'm Andy Bass with 502 Traffic.
5: We'll see upper-level clouds moving into the region as the day goes along, but still plenty of sunshine to take us into the low to mid-80s for your highs. Once we head into tonight, keeping a lot of clouds overhead, temperatures falling down into the upper 50s and the low 60s by tomorrow, rain returning by the afternoon. From the Wave News Storm Tracking Team, I'm meteorologist Tawana Andrew.
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0: You know, growing up in Illinois, I am a University of Illinois college football fan. 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So let's go, Cardinals. What is it? L1C4?
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2: Trust me, down inflection fits my aesthetic much better. Oh, Greg B. Harrell.
1: Yeah.
2: Yep. How are you?
1: Hey, I'm not too shabby. How are yourself?
2: Well, I'm actually very shabby.
1: Oh, okay.
2: In fact, that's the title of my debut album, Born Shabby. Yeah, but you're doing well?
1: Oh, I'm doing really good. Just listening to your show, enjoying it.
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0: It's the Greg Beharrell Show. It's Alt 1051 here. What do you think of this right here? Yeah. Oh, here it is. Yeah, this. What are you up to?
1: I am hanging out, drinking some beer, and listening to you guys.
0: What are you drinking?
1: Oh, man. Guinness, Stone, Firestone, Coronas. Oh, Red Stripe, Heineken. Oh, Lagunitas. Sculpin.
0: Are you training to work as a tequila worm?
2: 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Alt 1051. Why?

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I say you look so fine that I really want to make you mine. 4, 5, 6, come on and get your kicks. 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

0: What if I just told you that you won two tickets to go see Metallica at the Alamo?
1: Nuh-uh, really?
0: Oh, yeah. You just did.
1: Are you serious? That is so cool. Awesome.
0: Hell yeah. What's your name?
1: Kristen McMahon.
0: Okay, Kristen. Well, it comes with two tickets, so who are you taking with you?
1: My mom or my boyfriend.
2: What? We'll have to see. We'll let them fight over it.
0: Yes. And if it's an interesting one, be sure to put it online. We'd love to see.
1: I'm going to see Metallica with Alt 1051.
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5: 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So, in a blatant attempt to attract Gen Z drivers, we're changing our name from Rain-X to Rain-Z. Next time you need wipers, choose Rain-Z. Our packaging will still say Rain-X because that's too expensive to change. Just know, in our hearts, we're talking to you, Gen Z. Rain-X, America's number one choice of wiper blades.
6: 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And here's why it matters. In 2024 alone, drunk driving killed 11,904 people. That's one person every 44 minutes. 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

home to the scariest creatures in Kentuckiana, like the Demon Leaper, Hoplick Monster, and people who cosplay as jockeys at the Kentucky Derby. Scary. Actually, that's more cringe than anything. Dude, you're 6 feet tall. A horse wouldn't even let you ride it. Spooky season in Louisville on All 105.1.

0: So word to the wise, the Greg B. Harrell Show happens from 7 to midnight weekdays right here on Alt 105.1. Now, what can you expect from the show? What can't you expect from the show? What does that mean? What doesn't it mean? Do you answer every question with a question? Do I? It's the Greg B. Harrell Show, so this will speak to how difficult it is to make it in the music industry. Out of all professionally released songs from major label bands, how many of those songs do you think are deemed successful by their record label? Well, it's quite low. Only 4% of tunes can be deemed successful when you factor in financials and widespread notoriety and all that sort of thing. That's 4 out of every 100 songs released. And we are all very grateful the Macarena beat the odds.
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0: It's the Greg B. Harrell Show on Alt 105.1, where we can afford to have multiple phone lines, but we can't afford a trumpet sound effect.
1: I was craving.
0: Uh-oh, here we go.
1: I shouldn't have said anything, but laugh at me if you want, Greg B. Harrell, but I am a fan of those candy, the Queen Anne cherry cordials.
0: The chocolates?
1: I'm like, let me go see if they have them at my neighborhood 99-cent store. And then I realized most of the 99-cent stores close at 9, but there's a couple that close at 10. I'm like, I'll just have to drive there, and they're most likely going to have them. But I want to pay 99 cents for them. I don't want to pay $3.99 or however much. I'm craving 99 cents worth of Queen Anne candy, not $3.99.
0: So how is online dating?
1: You know, I gave online dating a year. And
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0: there it is.
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0: 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Now, I'll warn you, my show is life-changing. 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If it's not that, it's at Greg B. Harrell Show. Do one thing every day that scares you. It scares me to not do something that scares me, so I don't do anything that scares me. Follow my lead.
1: Hey, who wants to go grave robbing for some cash?
2: Oh, me! I do! Count me in! I'll get my shovel! 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
1: No, not actually grave robbing graves. 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
2: Oh, so I won't need my shovel?
1: No, you freak. 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